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4: 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In West Ryde, a two-car crash on Victoria Road near Glenair Avenue. Traffic affected both ways. A van has broken down at Redfern on Cleveland Street. It's eastbound, approaching South Darling Street. In Blacktown, some metal debris. Sunny Hot Road affected southbound at Newton Road. It's in the bus lane. Edgewater Homes has completed move-in-ready homes across Sydney and the Hunter. 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A partly cloudy day today, looking at a top of 20 in the city, 23 in the west. Right now it's 19 degrees on Sydney's Nova 96.9.

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0: fun.
1: Stick around. It's Ricky Lee, Tim and Brad Pitt this morning.
2: Cloudy and tops of 18 degrees at 19 in Liverpool. Right now, it's 10 in the city and the west. And you're up to date on Ricky Lee and Tim.
3: Ricky Lee and Tim are back in a sec.
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8: Ricky Lee and Tim.
9: Tim to the best I love.
8: Get around this.
1: All right, here we go. Welcome to Thursday morning, 6:05 on this beautiful day. What?
0: I'm looking at the iPhone Duo and I'm obsessed.
1: Are you going to get it?
10: It's $3,000.
0: I mean this phone is $3,500.
1: What?
0: Yeah.
1: Is it?
0: Yeah. The iPhone Pro Max with the maximum storage.
1: Okay. Well, you're a max kind of girl.
0: Maxing. Phone maxing.
1: John's in Picton. I mean,
0: John,
1: mate,
0: are you phone maxing this morning?
1: Are you phone maxing? What are you doing?
11: Nah. Just off to work.
0: What do you think? Have you heard the hoo-ha and all the excitement around the new iPhone, the new double foldable iPhone?
11: I heard a little bit, not too much, but yeah, my old one's still doing the job.
1: Exactly.
0: I like
1: my old one. I like to be able to drop it on a public toilet floor and not care.
11: Yes.
1: You know, or pop it on top of the cistern.
0: Oh. You are.
1: Or text when you're at the urinal.
0: Oh,
1: I can't do that on a duo.
0: Who's holding your old man?
1: He knows what to do.
0: John, don't hold it?
1: Sometimes. John, you've got our door prize this morning. Your family passed it to Ron Gazoo. Congratulations.
11: Thank you. I'll enjoy that with the family. It'd be nice.
0: John, yeah. He was as shocked as I am that he doesn't hold his little Tim when he weighs at the urinal.
1: Don't answer that, John. Have a great morning, mate.
11: I will. Thank you. Same to you too, Tim. Enjoy it, mate.
1: Go on, hands free.

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3: 24 degrees and thunderstorms. Oh, sorry, that's Tuscany's. What? That's Tuscany's weather. Apologies, I was a bit confused. Cloudy and tops of 18 in Sydney today, getting to 18 at Parramatta as well. Right now, it is 10 degrees in the city and the west. And now you're up to date on Ricky Lee.
4: Can we get Auckland's current temperature soon, please? Because before 7:30 this morning, your chance to see Olivia Dean in Auckland. Flights, accommodation, experiences, and of course, the hardest tickets in town to get, but we got them for you in New Zealand. Well, 13 in Auckland right now.
3: 13 and cloudy.
4: Well, we're 11 now. That's not too bad. Pretty similar. Auckland, Sydney. Sydney, Auckland. All right, next, Callum Boy is going to tell us about Eaton. He's got a $200 voucher at, I'm going to say this, Big Call, the best front bar in Sydney.
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0: Sam City. That is self-aware this morning. Ricky Lee and Tim here on Nova 96.9. 7:09. Segments of the week. Editor of the Sydney Morning Herald's Good Food Guide, Callum Boyes, is here. And I don't know if you heard my call as you were walking into the studio.
1: No.
0: But best front bar in Sydney. Because your first joint is a place I've frequented for almost 2 decades.
2: I thought this would be up your alley.
0: Yeah.
3: Are you planning on going there?
0: I'm planning on going there this weekend. I haven't been there to the Carlisle Castle in Newtown since the new owners.
2: I'll see you there probably. Yeah, this is very exciting. Carlisle Castle, 150-year-old pub in Newtown. One of my favourite old pubs as well. Just near the Courthouse Hotel, in those little back streets near the park. And so these guys have taken it over. Young pub team. They also run the Bat and Ball Hotel in Redfern.
0: Which is brilliant.
2: Brilliant if you go into the cricket or the footy, you just want to stop in for a Reshes. Other beers are available. And they've taken over the Bat and Ball. They've put on jazz nights. They've put on Wanda Leroy's. They've put Guinness on tap. They're just doing all the things right. And they've got a chicken KFC.

0: inducted into Lazy Town yet?
1: No.
2: Okay, so much fun being in Lazy Town.
3: Question like without notice.
1: Here for it.
2: Oh, when you decide it's a lazy day, like today's going to be a lazy day.
1: So have you seen my hair today?
3: Question without notice.
2: Stunning.
3: For
2: you're, you're in. You're in.
0: The laziest dinner that you prepared for yourself. I have a feeling you wouldn't answer to that.
1: Tuna.
2: A can of tuna.
0: Just tuna.
1: On a corn thin.
2: Oh my God. Amazing. Amazing.
0: Good morning, Matt Moran.
2: Gourmet.
0: We want to know your lazy dinners. We want to induct you into Lazy Town, but specifically the lazy dinner edition of Lazy Town today.
2: Yeah, lazy girl dinners.
0: Oh boy, anyone, 13-24-10. Yes. Give us a call, $150 to spend at Flowers for Everyone. Laziest dinner, go. She

0: 12 with Penrith. I feel weird talking about lazy dinners for our new citizens of Lazytown, especially because in about half an hour's time, Manu's going to be here.
1: Yeah, and he's not a lazy girl.
0: I wouldn't have thought so.
1: No, but he's the kind of person, like him and his wife, they're both, like, he's a chef and she's an amazing cook. And they just whip things up like it's nothing.
0: Just real quick, yeah.
1: And just because they have the things and it's easy for them, but, like, peanut butter on toast is a lazy girl dinner.
0: With butter, as we did,
1: butter,
0: as we've established,
1: or like
0: this week.
1: A can of spaghetti,
0: a
1: tin of like Watties spaghetti on top of
0: Watties.
1: Like Watties is the best on like toast and just heaps of butter, like white bread toasted with so much butter.
0: Okay, well that's
1: yum.
0: How we're inducting our citizens this morning into
1: yes.
0: Lazy Town. It's lazy dinners.
2: Lazy Town.
0: Because you mentioned this a second ago, the story is about lazy girl dinners, but we want to open it up because girls aren't the only ones that are lazy. But lazy girl dinners have been hitting the internet.
1: They have been.
0: Aussie women sharing their lazy dinners when they can't be bothered cooking, which I understand.
1: It's right. Just too much going on. Sometimes you just see, or sometimes it's like, I could just not eat.
0: You know, it's a good one. I know this is a
1: bit
0: fancier than toast, but

0: can't get there.
1: You can't
2: okay.
1: do it. I'm sorry, Amy.
2: Let's go to Janelle. Janelle, Lauren. Hello, Lauren.
0: Hey, morning, guys.
2: Okay, you what's really Bradbury'd this?
1: I know, she's Bradbury'd it, but I want to know because I feel like Lauren and I have the same favourite musical.
2: Oh, what's your favourite?
1: Do you love Chicago too?
0: I love Chicago.
1: Yes!
0: And I do love Phantom of the Opera as well.
1: Chicago,
2: but we
1: so
2: love Heathers.
1: Good.
2: We all love Heathers the musical as well, which is the double pass that you are going for right now. Heathers the musical.
1: So many people are calling up for these tickets. Everyone is very, very excited for Heathers.
2: Of course. Here we go. It's time to take a
0: shot. Oh, is it Hamilton?
2: Oh, it bloody is Hamilton.
1: Hey, buddy.
2: Yeah, it's well done. Lin-Manuel Lauren. Or Lauren-Manuel Miranda. Congratulations. You're going to see Heathers the musical, and we'll give you $500 cash for dinner, drinks, and getting there as well.
0: Thank you so much. That's unreal. I was trying for Samba tickets, but this is just as good.
2: We got them tomorrow as well. The biggest
3: poll in Sydney. Whoa. Another one. What am I even hearing?
4: Easy poll, poll, poll, poll. Two artists.
5: Your favorite.
4: Two songs.
5: My favorite.
4: Head to head.
5: Hello.
4: Bigger than the Harbour Bridge. The Opera House. The Ricky Lee and Tim. Huge Yo. Music poll.
2: It's our French music poll. We've had Manu and Clarissa, his wife, in talking about butter and spice. The new cookbook, which comes out in November. So we're going French. We're going French. We're going French. With Avril Lavigne, of course, whose grandmother is French.
1: And what does Avril mean in French, apparently?
2: April? April.
1: April.
2: Yeah.
1: Okay.
2: France's own Daft Punk, of course. Come on. Or Sydney's own Art versus Science.
1: Love it.
2: One of the best gigs I've ever been to in my life was Art vs. Science at the Oxford Art Factory. Like, literally.
1: Wow.
2: Like, literally. All right, Nathan is in for Jermaine. He's not at the Apple Park launch of the new flip phone. He's here working like us.
6: Bonjour.
1: Bonjour, Nathan.
6: The winner
1: is... How are we going?
6: Avril Lavigne.
1: Yeah.
2: With how many votes? How many votes? How many votes?
6: 49%.
2: No, 49%.
1: 49%.
2: All right, that's hard to beat. All right. Oh.
1: Everyone just let this wash over you.
2: Au revoir. We'll see you tomorrow. More chances to see Olivia Dean in New Zealand. That's not France. Tickets to see Samba plus Sneaky Sound System live in Karaoke Bar Friday. We will see you in the morning. Mel Trasuna is next.